0: Martha and the Muffins, Echo Beach, on the greatest hits of all time, CKDO. Good evening, Colin Miller here, and coming up tomorrow morning on CKDO Mornings with Terry Johnston. Yes, he is back bright and early with Becca Stone at 5:30. Obviously, he's going to recap that Generals game that I was talking about. And of course, the Blue Jays season will be over, but that means the NHL season is back on Tuesday, so he will also give you an update on that, plus the President's Cup of Golf. Oh, and look, Terry Johnston is at another golf tournament on Monday, so he's going to have so much fun. Tomorrow morning, back bright and early at 5:30 with Becca Stone. But let's get back into the music with Joe Cocker coming up next.
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1: Anything for Love on the greatest hits of all time, CKDO. Good evening, Colin Miller with you. And earlier I was saying how you could be scoring some Sesame Street live tickets. 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

0: Max Webster, Let Go the Line on the greatest hits of all time, CKDO. Good evening, Colin Miller here, and it was just announced the other day that the halftime for your Grey Cup finale is going to be Riley Green, country singer Riley Green. But I gotta be honest, the whole lineup is actually stacked. We have James Barker Band also doing the kickoff show. But then how cool is this? We got Jim Cuddy and Greg Keeler from Blue Rodeo as special guests for a pre-game performance. That means you're going to have to tune in even earlier to see that one. I am so excited for the Grey Cup. I believe it is back November 18th as well. So mark your calendars for that. But let's get back into the tunes with some John Lennon in just a second.
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We also heard from ABBA back there with Honey Honey. Good evening. Colin Miller with you. And coming up, I'm going to talk a little bit about our Toronto Maple Leafs who are back in action on Tuesday. That's going to be so much fun. I'm so excited. But now the Supremes on CKDO.

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Cloudy and only about a 40% chance of rain this morning. Anyway, high of 20, mix of sun and cloud the next couple days. The last week when you woke up, it was 7 degrees. This morning you're waking up, it's 15 degrees. They had that police memorial up in Ottawa. Becca will tell you about it. Lots of sports scores for you. 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

summer's day, when I thought I'd lay myself down to rest in a big field of tall grass. I lay there in the sun and felt it caressing my face as I fell asleep and dreamed. I dreamed I was in a Hollywood movie, that I was the star of the movie. This really blew my mind, the fact that me, an overfed, long-haired, leaping gnome, should be the star of a Hollywood movie.

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I'm not in love, 10 CC. It's 10 after 9, Monday morning. I'm Gary Bernardi, Martha Vandellas, and Jimmy Mack on CKDO.

Greatest hits of all time, CKDO, Joni Mitchell, Raised on a Robbery. It's 10:11. I'm Gary Bernardi. Today in rock and roll history on the way with Daryl McLean, featuring the song that was number one, Canadian charts, September the 28th, 1968. Paul Simon, Me and Julio Down by the Schoolyard on CKDO.

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0: 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I'm Gary Bernardi with Toto coming up.
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